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Is someone listening? 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

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My life is an x-ray. I'm sorry, a sex tape. 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Bullying anxiety in 3, 2, 1.

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I'm gonna make your shape, I'm gonna make your hand shake.

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I just got a question for you. How does it feel to wake up every morning and look in the mirror and realize that you're a fucking hoe? 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
1: 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Lie